0: 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Are you ready?
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2: 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There's a message on my phone. 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